Cody Johnson on Y100. Hey, it's Lily. It's Friday night, and I hope you're having a good one. I got some great music coming up, like Dierks Bentley, Stella Lefty, John Party. But right now, it's Riley Green. It's Think As You Drunk on Y100.

Dierks Bentley on Y100. Starting Monday, September 14th, we'll be teaming up with Festival Foods to give you the chance to win Packers tickets. More details will be coming soon, so stay tuned to Y100.

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Pulse Wendell on Y100. I love that one. That was Drinkabye. Keeping the music going all night long with some Hudson Westbrook. This is Painted You Pretty on Y100.

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Riley Green, Change My Mind on Y100. It's a lovely evening. And according to Fox 11, we've got a pleasant weekend ahead of us, too. Tomorrow, Saturday, it'll be sunny skies and a high of 80.

Brown on Y100. That was Backseat. I'm Lily. I hope you're having a lovely Friday night. Coming up this hour, I got some good stuff like Jacob Hackworth, Cole Swindell, Jason Aldean. But right now, it's Ella Langley on Y100.

Luke Combs on Y100. The Brown County Home Builders Association is hosting the Fall Showcase of Homes once again, and this year it'll be September 19th and 20th and the 24th through the 27th.

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Justin Moore on Y100. It's the perfect night for some country music, and I'm going to keep it coming with some Graylin James. It's Water at a Wedding on Y100.

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Hardy on Y100. According to Fox 11, we've got a lovely weekend ahead of us. Tomorrow, Saturday, we've got sunny skies and a high of 80. It's Ella Langley and Morgan Wallen on Y100.

Thomas Rhett on Y100. Hey, it's Lily. It's a lovely Friday night, and I hope you're doing well. I got some good stuff coming up, like Eric Church, Luke Bryan. But right now, it's Russell Dickerson. It's Worth Your Wild on Y100.

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Carrie Underwood on Y100. That was Wasted. We're welcoming Sugarland to the Resch Center here in Green Bay on October 9th, and you can get those tickets right now.

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0: Kane Brown on Y100. It's a lovely evening, and according to Fox 11, we've got a great weekend ahead of us, too. Tomorrow, Saturday, it'll be sunny skies and a high of 80.
1: I was all but 22, I think, at the time. I'd been out on the road, lonely at night, and it'd been a while.

Shaboozy on Y100. Hey, it's Lily. It's Friday night, and I got some great music coming up. Right now, it's Dan and Shay. This is Say So on Y100.

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0: Take it back.
1: Drake Owen on Y100. It's a lovely evening. And according to Fox 11, we've got a nice weekend ahead of us, too. Tomorrow, it'll be sunny skies and a high of 80.

Tyler Hubbard on Y100. Hey, it's Lily. I got a little under an hour left here, but it's been great to be back as always. And I'm keeping the music going with some Morgan Wallen. It's Been By Now on Y100.

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2: 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Hey, this is Cole Swindell. She had me
3: 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Hi, I'm Morgan Wallen. 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
0: 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Y100.
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0: 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Come on.
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My man John Party, that was Heartache Medication on Y100. Hey, it's Lily. I'm heading out for the evening, but it's been great to be back, and I'm sure I'll be back again on Sunday. For now, though, I'm leaving you with Hardy. It's MacArthur on Y100.

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5: I'm Becca, and here's what's happening this week in Nashville. 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Hardy has had plenty of success in country music. Of course, he's got his top 20 song right now with Eric Church, Morgan Wallen, and Tim McGraw called MacArthur. But he's also been known to put out rock music, and I wondered if Hardy's country fans also embrace his rock side.
6: Fans, they love it all, and I feel like I have the best fans in the world. Fairweather fans, maybe not so much, and that's fine too, but I truly feel like my fans, like I could put out a nursery rhyme album and they would support me. I might speak for them and say they would love it, but they support me. I truly feel like I have a fan base. It's like we're just along for the ride, and whatever you want to do, you do. And I always feel the love for my fans.
5: And that's what's happening this week in Nashville. And here's Hardy with Eric Church, Tim McGraw, and Morgan Wallen, MacArthur, brought to you by Big Loud Records.

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Y100, Jordan Davis and Bar None. You know, the other day I bet my wife $5 that I wouldn't buy another fishing pole. She wins $5. I get a new fishing pole, so everybody wins. Here's Kenny Chesney.

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Y100, you know, back in the day when I was young, I wanted six-pack abs. Now all I want is a six-pack of beer and to be left alone. Here's Jason Aldean in My Kind of Party.

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1: I'm Becca, and here's what's happening this week in Nashville. Last fall, Megan Maroney partnered with a chicken restaurant, Raising Cane's, and as part of her celebrity partnership, they gifted her a pink rhinestone-covered tumbler with their logo on it. Well, now Megan Maroney and Raising Cane's have announced that they are releasing those rhinestone-covered tumblers in honor of Megan. 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Hardy has had plenty of success in country music. Of course, he's got his top 20 song right now with Eric Church, Morgan Wallen, and Tim McGraw called MacArthur. But he's also been known to put out rock music, and I wondered if Hardy's country fans also embrace his rock side.
2: Fans, they love it all, and I feel like I have the best fans in the world. Fairweather fans, maybe not so much, and that's fine too, but I truly feel like my fans, like I could put out a nursery rhyme album and they would support me. I might speak for them and say they would love it, but they support me. I truly feel like I have a fan base. It's like we're just along for the ride, and whatever you want to do, you do. And I always feel the love for my fans.
1: And that's what's happening this week in Nashville. And here's Hardy with Eric Church, Tim McGraw, and Morgan Wallen, MacArthur, brought to you by Big Loud Records.
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5: I'm Becca, and here's what's happening this week in Nashville. Last fall, Megan Maroney partnered with the chicken restaurant Raising Cane's, and as part of her celebrity partnership, they gifted her a pink rhinestone-covered tumbler with their logo on it. Well, now Megan Maroney and Raising Cane's have announced that they are releasing those rhinestone-covered tumblers in honor of Megan. 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Hardy has had plenty of success in country music. Of course, he's got his top 20 song right now with Eric Church, Morgan Wallen, and Tim McGraw called MacArthur. But he's also been known to put out rock music, and I wondered if Hardy's country fans also embrace his rock side.
6: Fans, they love it all, and I feel like I have the best fans in the world. Fairweather fans, maybe not so much, and that's fine too, but I truly feel like my fans, like I could put out a nursery rhyme album and they would support me. I might speak for them and say they would love it, but they support me. 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And I always feel the love for my fans.
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2: 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Come on, baby, let's go.
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You know, I think it's funny that they're now putting jokes on the back of bacon packages. 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Talk about funny. Here's Kenny Chesney.

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0: it's Carter Faith, and here's my new song, Nothing Better to Do with Wyatt Flores. It's a song about reaching out to someone and just hoping that they might want to spend some time with you.
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1: Why 100, that is Lanko. You know, mentally, I'm still 25. Humor-wise, I'm about 12. But physically, I'm pretty sure I fought in the Civil War. Here's Graylin James.

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Y100, that is Ella Langley. You know, tomorrow morning, Sunday, I might wake up early and go running, but then I also might win the lottery. Odds are about the same. Here's Scotty McCreary.

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Y100, that is Russell Dickerson. Make it worth your while. You know, I was watching this show called 10 Ways to Avoid Shark Attacks. And I'm surprised that Stay Out of the Water wasn't on the list. Here's Luke Combs.

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2: 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Oh, don't see no. Come on, baby, let's go.
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Y100, it's Ella Langley and Choosing Texas. Have you ever listened to some people for a while and then wonder, who ties your shoelaces for you? Here's Brad Paisley, gonna miss her.

It's a Daytona airbrush t-shirt. Wondering who's gonna kiss who first. You know what I'm talking about. Hey baby, what you doing tonight? It's butterflies and Bud Lights under the stars and on the

That is American Country Love Song. Jake Owen on Y100. I'm Nat, going to be hanging out with you here on this Saturday morning. Hope whatever you are doing, you are having so much fun doing it. Here's Jelly Roll's newest song. It's Hands Up, Y100.

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I really enjoyed seeing all the photos that you sent in from the Kip Moore concert at the Calumet County Fair last weekend. 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I know Jackson Dean is coming to the rave. 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
8: We are country.

That's a new fave of mine from Luke Combs here on Y100. I'm Nat. Who am I kidding? I am now a huge fan of Luke Combs and seeing him at Lambeau Field in May. I just love all of his songs. I can't pick one. Here's Dierks Bentley. Am I the only one? Y100.

0: and whiskey.
1: Looks like we are going to be getting some sunshine. It is like a little rainy this morning, but becoming mostly sunny as the day goes on. We're going to see a high of 80. Tomorrow, partly cloudy, a little cooler, high near 70. And it looks like we're kind of going to be getting into the lower temperatures in the next week. So enjoy that sunshine while you have it. Enjoy the warm temps while they are still here. I'm Nat. This is Y100. Here's Parker McCollum, killing me.

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That is We Are Tonight, Billy Currington on Y100. I'm Nat, was solo hosting the morning show all week. Shotgun was on vacation. And yesterday I played one of my favorite Lauren Elena songs, Ladies in the 90s. And some of y'all texted in to 31003, where I love when you join the conversation, by the way, but you called me out. You were like, oh, we don't hear that song on the radio too much. You doing that because the boss is not here? Yes. Yes, I was. He is back on Monday. The gang will be back together Monday through Friday, 5 to 9 a.m. Here's Lauren Elena now with All My Exes. Another

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0: Hey, it's Vincent Mason. 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

0: Bottoms up, Brantley Gilbert, Y100. I'm Nat. I'm super excited because today I'm driving down to Madison for my best friend's baby shower. She actually lives in DC. That's where I met her. We lived there together for many years, but she's from Madison. 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I'm so excited to celebrate her getting pregnant after multiple rounds of IVF. 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Hope whatever you're doing today, you are having so much fun. 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It's wedding season.
1: Well, I didn't want to show up, but our families go way back. 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

Josh Turner, Why Don't We Just Dance, Y100. I'm Nat, and I love me a good, juicy social dilemma.

with a woman you love, Justin Moore, Y100. Want to let you know that Shotgun and I are going to have a very big concert announcement coming up on Tuesday, so make sure you are tuning into the morning show at that time. Here's Kenny Chesney, Carry On, Y100.

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0: coming back.
1: That is Flatland Cavalry on Y100. Thanks so much for letting us be your Saturday morning soundtrack. I'm Nat. That's it for me. I am heading out to Madison now for my best friend's baby shower. Super excited about that. Talk to you Monday.
2: We've been to both Carolinas, seen a big Montana sky, driven up and down the coast a few times, London, Paris, paradise. 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

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You need us. It's Zach Top, Y100.

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Gunpowder and Lead, Bang Gotcha. Miranda Lambert, Y100. Her new album's coming out October 2nd. It's called Crisco. Like grease that pan with Crisco. She's also playing in Nashville on October 1st. Y100, here's Corey Kent.

You make it easy. We make it easy. It's our commitment to you. And starting Monday, September 14th, Y100 and Festival Foods are teaming up to give you a chance to win Packer tickets. Details coming soon on Y100. Dan and Shay up in a moment right now. Luke Bryan.

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Y100, what took you so long? Well, at least they got it done. Just in, Tucker Kraft has agreed to a four-year, $75 million deal with the Green Bay Packers. It's quite similar to my Y100 contract, minus all the zeros at the end. Hopefully his knee holds up this year. Here's Knee Deep, Zach Brown Band, Jimmy Buffett, Y100.

something about a truck. High riding with leather seats. If it's a 4x4 and all the extra features like a hi-fi stereo system, roll the window down and crank up Y100. Your neighbors will love you. 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

Y100. Sunshine and cooler today. 74 now in Tettletown. Today's high 77. Packer game day. It will feel like fall. Get ready for the temp to drop to only about 66 for tomorrow. It's Lady Wilson

and we spotlight a new one each and every month. For September, it's Mike Brunmeyer of Brunmeyer Dairy Farms of Newton. 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
2: 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Oh, do-si-do. 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

0: It's Corey Kent, Y100. Well, Tucker Kraft did sign with the Packers, according to ESPN. It's a four-year, $75 million extension worth up to $92 million. That includes a $26.5 million signing bonus. And I'm sure he's very happy today, and hopefully he'll score a couple touchdowns for tomorrow. So, hey, Tucker, can you buy me a boat? I want to move up from my Miro aluminum craft fishing boat to a yacht. All I want is a yacht. That's all I need. It's Chris Jansen, Y100.
1: I ain't rich, but I damn sure want to be.

I'm quite clumsy, so I don't dance. Don't do a lot of things, but glad to be here. Y100 Shane Reno on the first Packer weekend of the season. Feeling optimistic and gung-ho. On the way, Stella Lefty, John Party, and many more. It's Riley Green, Y100.

0: One song, 1 second, $1,000. 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
2: 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Do I need the artist?
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Keep your heads up, guys. Maybe someday you'll win an argument with a woman. She got the best of me. Y100 Summerfest has announced its first headliner. The Zac Brown Band is coming Friday, June 25th. 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

Let him in anyway. I don't care if he's a Bear fan. Well, I'm sure they're going to lose quite a bit this year, right? Y100, Green Bay in the Valley's number one for country and fun. Cody Johnson, horseback, up in minutes. Right now, it's Chris Young.

0: Hey there, I'm Cody Johnson, and this is my song,
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0: This song ain't about a horse. 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It's fun, it's upbeat, and I love it.
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0: He's a ranch hand in a pinch, man. Hotter than the red on a cattle brand. 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A cast iron skillet swinging lid flipper. 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

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Now he's a buckskin, 15 hands, five-time team road champion.

Up, down, ditch to the left, to the right. All my exes are on the warpath. 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I'm just a radio dude with good intentions. Good afternoon, Shane Reno with you on the weekend. 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

Jason Aldean, Y100, just a hoot and a holler from Hicktown. It's cloudy and gloomy now in Titletown and 75 degrees. Overnight low 52. Packer game day will be quite fall-like. Sunday's high of 66. Y100, here's Graylin James.

The Worst Way, Riley Green, Y100. I'm Shane. I'm a little bit optimistic about tomorrow's Packer game, getting off to a hopefully a big win. I say Tucker Kraft, of his new contract, will get two TDs. Watson gets one. Golden will get one as well. And a big Packer win over the Vikings. Yeah. Time to rethink some things. Good things. Luke Holmes now, Y100.

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2: 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Oh, do-si-do. 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
1: 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It's 5 o'clock somewhere.
0: It's always on 5 in Margaritaville, come to think of it.
1: Yeah, I heard that.
0: You've been there, haven't you?
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0: 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We don't always get to do it, but we thought we'd do it here for you this evening.
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0: Brooks and Dunn, September 26th, Resch Center.
2: 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Come on, baby, let's go.
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